living, ever faithful, ever sure, Selassie I the first. Yeah. 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

Going out to the politicians, crooked police making broke decisions. Wanna fuck with the way we live in to keep us hemmed up in the poor conditions. Say no thing you can tolerate. You wanna spread love, the thing to spread hate. Lost in your suit, you think you're so great. When it comes to the hood at night, I can't.